that mama, she got it sticking in the cameraman. And we could have some. And he's up there. What's that? Hawaiian noises.

0: James Brown.
1: I feel good. I knew that I would not.
2: Und Bonnie Tyler.
3: Nothing I can say. A total eclipse of the heart.
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